0: Monday's looking windy with a top of 29 degrees.
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that feeling of relaxing at the beer garden after a hard week of work? Only way cheaper. This is the Big Sunday Session, Power 100.

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